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1: It was a very fast making of the song. Even the verses, yeah, it was like mainly just like a punch-in kind of like freestyle kind of thing rather than me sitting down there and writing every bar. It wasn't like that. It was very much like a just getting it, how it felt and how it went. And then, yeah, it came out to be what it was. And then the thing that you spend 30 hours on making could do less than something you spend 10 seconds on making. Me putting my phone down and saying, I can't believe this song blew because of a bob will get more views sometimes more than like me spending 10 hours on editing a video.

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4: I'm Emmy Shark and this is It's Kinda Hot. My latest album, Soft Pop, is out right now. Anytime I come out with a strong opening line, I get really excited. And this one was, I love it how you never rush for anyone. You're always a touch late. It's kinda hot. And I was like, this is interesting. And I think once I kind of got in the swing of it and I was like, oh, it's like all the little things, like the weird things that you think is really hot about someone that, you know, it's like, it's extremely early days and they just can do no wrong. Yeah. And I think like the whole idea of saying it's kind of hot was in my friend group anyway. It's been, you know, bouncing around anytime someone goes on a weird date. And like my friend went on a date with a guy and she was like, I don't know, he's really nice, but then he ate his dinner like really slow. He's like, and she was like, I think, is that weird? And I'm like, it's kind of hot. So it was obviously subconsciously in my head.

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1: 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Taylor Swift's Wildest Dreams is one that's always popping up on my TikTok, and Swifties are spiraling after Taylor stepped out with a fresh haircut that's giving 1989 energy. 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
1: 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Shawn Mendes' Treat You Better is having a throwback moment from 2016 popping up in nostalgic posts all over TikTok. Here's Shawn Mendes with Treat You Better.

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4: 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Hey, I'm Jeremy Franco. You are listening to TikTok trending. It's been a couple of months since we had a Beyonce trend pop up, but guess what? There finally is one, and I am loving it. When Beyonce was writing her song Partition, she did in her documentary a breakdown on how she came about it. She got to the mic and she was like, ba ba ba ba, and that is exactly the trend.
5: 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I got to the mic, I'm like, oh, press record.
4: 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I've seen people talk about their most viral moment. I've seen people talk about something that made them who they were today. It's so funny to watch. I'm obsessed with it. If you haven't checked out this trend, you need to look it up right now. Type in Beyonce Partition Trend on TikTok.

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1: 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And one that is flooding my For You page is Montel Jordan's track, This Is How We Do It. You'll have heard this song. It's a classic, and it's one that has a dance trend that you can grab your bestie along to do with you.

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1: Hello, hello. It's Ulla on TikTok trending. You might have missed my voice. I was having a Euro summer, but I am back. First of all, if you want to see my content, you should jump onto my TikTok at Ulla Ulla Ulla because I was posting a lot. But if you didn't know, my name is Ulla because I am Lithuanian. So I went back to have Euro summer in Lithuania specifically. I did go to a few places, but Lithuania mostly. My Euro summer was probably colder than Sydney's Aussie winter. I had one day where it was genuinely middle of summer, 12 degrees and raining. It was so cold that I spent almost the entire day wrapped in sheets in bed reading because it was so cold. I didn't know what else to do. So as much as I enjoyed my Euro summer, I also am enjoying being back in Sydney and low key having warmer weather than I did over there. Regardless, I had the best time ever and I am very happy to be back. I also learned how to say hello in all the countries that I went to. So, labas, sveiki, tere, bonjour, hello. That's it for me.

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1: 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And you know those songs that you hear and it just instantly puts you in a good mood? Well, one of them's going viral at the moment, and it's Justin Timberlake's song Can't Stop the Feeling. Ooh, every time I hear this song, it just makes me want to dance, which is a good thing because a dance trend is what's going viral with this song. It is another super simple one for you to jump on board. It's got three people involved. I suppose you could also just do it with two, honestly. But it is two people dancing around a stationary person in the middle. If you cannot dance, you can be involved. You can be that person in the middle doing absolutely nothing while your friends dance around you. Can't stop that feeling. Justin Timberlake, make sure you jump on this dance trend. I got

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6: Hello, this is Tana on TikTok trending. Five things in your life that are absolutely worth the money. That is what's going all over my For You page at the moment, and I'm learning a lot. I'm adding things to my to-buy list, let me tell you. And I was thinking, the things for me are my temperature-controlled mattress topper, my Aura Ring tracks everything, noise-cancelling headphones because the world is loud, a heated foot massager, and of course, a digital camera. These are necessities, okay? Let me know at Tana on TikTok if you think my five things are absolutely worth it.

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2: Am I being gaslit? Hey, I'm Jeremy Franco, and you are listening to TikTok Trending. Everybody has been telling me since the release of Ariana Grande's new album, Petal, that if I go onto TikTok and I comment something, anything, if I go onto a Jeremy Franco video and I comment, great video, Jeremy, that Ariana Grande's head pops up. Now, I tried this religiously today. I was typing in all the comments under everybody's videos. I even went to Ariana Grande's TikToks and commented, and her head did not pop up. Now, I came into the studio today, and my producer Sam told me that that's not how it works, Jeremy. You actually have to search in the search bar about Ariana Grande's new album, Petal, and that is when her face will pop up. So if you are wondering the same thing as me, give it a try. Go into the search bar and be prepared to see a pop-up Ariana Grande head. If you see it, let me know at Jeremy Franco on TikTok.

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1: 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It's Tate McGregor here on TikTok Trending, your TikTok music expert. I get you across all the biggest songs on TikTok right now, and one we can't go past is Chris Rainbow's song, Be Like a Woman. This one's a throwback. It's from 1979. It's going viral because of the lore of this song. This artist, Chris Rainbow, passed away before he ever saw this song's success, and now it is having a resurgence. We are decades on, and it is popping off. So make sure you show it some love. It's Chris Rainbow with Be Like a Woman.

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1: Games are taking the internet by storm. I'm Jeremy Franco. You are listening to TikTok Trending. I'm obsessed with watching all of the different games that people are doing on TikTok. Couples, best friends, mothers, sons. Everybody is really having fun and I'm loving watching people do it. I don't know if it's this push to longer kinds of content, but I will sit there and I'll watch people do the bubble tea game, which is where you put a bubble tea in front of someone blindfolded and they have to try and guess where it is and stab it with the straw. The numbers challenge where you have a whole bunch of numbers in front of you and you have to say a number and the person has to cross off as many as they can. Battleship, bingo, stacking cans. The games on TikTok really are so much fun to watch. The only thing is that I don't really have anybody to play that with. So if you want to play one of these games with me and we can film a TikTok together, let me know and I'll do it at Jeremy Franco on TikTok.

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1: Hey, it's Tate McGregor here on TikTok Trending, getting you across the biggest songs on TikTok right now. And quick sidebar, have you seen the new Netflix film? It's called Voicemails for Isabel. The premise is there's this girl and her sister, Isabel, has passed. But she continues to leave voicemails for her sister, updating her on her chaotic life in San Francisco. Little does she know, that phone has been redirected to a man, classically. It's a meet cute, can you believe it? And he's receiving all of these confessions via voicemail. There is one song that stands out from this film. It's the classic, Robin, Dancing on My Own.

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8: Bonjour, bonjour. Ola from TikTok trending here. I just came back from a Euro summer. And the first thing I really, really strongly noticed was how quickly my For You page changed from my Australian For You page to something completely different. It's obviously not a shocker that I am obsessed with TikTok and I am constantly scrolling. So I really, really, really quickly realized that I started getting serviced very country-specific content to wherever I was. So I spent a lot of time in Lithuania and I now know these really, really niche inside jokes that only probably, I don't know, a few thousand people would know because they went viral in Lithuania. But nowhere else. I've been in the For You pages of many European countries. And as much as I love those For You pages, I still prefer my Aussie feed.

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1: Hey, this is Budra, and my latest album is out now. I had a 5-year like plan that I'd made with my managers and my parents when I released my first single, and it was 10 goals for 5 years, and we had done it. 2025, the last one was to play at the Blues Festival, which is close to my hometown, and we did main stage, and that was the last one, and the album was still being made, and we finished the album not that long after that, so all my 5-year goals were done, and so now I want to be able to tour and keep growing and learning, and I'm in a very privileged position in my life. You know, not everyone gets to have the opportunities that I've gotten to have, and I want to be able to, like, you know, maybe it's not like a big jump and straight to number one, but I want to have a good long career and, you know, keep performing and touring until I'm in my 80s or my 90s. When I'm real old, I want to be like Stevie Wonder or Tina Turner, I guess. You know, that's my goal now.

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1: Hey, it's Ulla here on TikTok Trending. Next up, I want to play Olivia Rodrigo Favorite Crime. Creators are using this on TikTok for videos that start off a little dramatic or heartbroken, then flip into something more upbeat and positive. Here's Olivia Rodrigo with Favorite Crime.

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1: Hey, it's Tate McGregor here on TikTok Trending, your TikTok music expert, getting you across the biggest songs on TikTok right now. And this one, it's Jennie's track, Less Than a Lover. And it's one that is giving summery vibes. If you want to throw back to your highlights of summer, this is a song you need to use. Jennie herself is using it by the beach, on a boat. I know it's cold here in Australia, but if you want to dip into the summery warmth, then please get across Jennie's song, Less Than a Lover.

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1: It's addictive.
2: It's scientific how they do that. 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
1: That's really what it is. It's the posting that gets me. Like, people are just, like, it's just bringing, invoking confidence in them, and they're just unapologetically posting them doing a dance, whether they knew the steps or not. They're just owning it. And it's like, yes, guys, just let it go, set it free.
3: 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F*** it. 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
4: 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And one that is flooding my For You page is Montel Jordan's track, This Is How We Do It. You'll have heard this song. It's a classic, and it's one that has a dance trend that you can grab your bestie along to do with you.
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1: 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Like, it wasn't just the Bob girl. She was the main one. The Bob was the main thing. But there were so many car edits, and there were so many guitar remixes, and all these different kinds of sub-trends coming from this one song. So I think it's just, I think right now, the biggest thing is being different. And there's not a song out there that's really like Freaked Out, I think. I think that's a very big part of it.

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1: Hey, this is Ulla on TikTok Trending. A piece of drama that I really was not expecting to blow up on TikTok is Sofa Dofa versus Sydney Airport. As ridiculous as this sounds, it is truly a really big piece of drama that is going viral on TikTok right now. Basically, Sophia posted a video talking about how there's not many gluten-free options in Sydney Airport. They're pretty bad, and she's gluten-free. She can't eat any of the food, and just kind of complaining about that. Sydney Airport, they got really offended and posted a clapback video that was meant to be like super sassy, but it kind of just came off a little bit rude. They basically came back saying, look, there's like six options in Sydney Airport. You can have sashimi, one very specific type of taco. The response was really funny, and the internet is backing Sofa Dofa saying, why would Sydney Airport make this video? It's not like it's a brand. Like, we're talking about an airport. Virgin, the airline, has decided to take it upon themselves to fix the situation, and they now have signs up in their Virgin lounge saying you can order the Sofa Dofa gluten-free toasty. I'm living for this drama. I hope it continues. It's such like a silly thing to even have drama about, but it proves that everyone really is on the internet these days, even Sydney Airport.

yesterday will make the mundane a masterpiece. Oh my, my, oh my, my love, I take one look at you, you're taking me out.

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5: Hey, this is Tanner on TikTok Trending. Now, there's a lot of trends around maxing, eye maxing, looks maxing, but I've been seeing fiber maxing, which is basically where you intake a lot more fiber. And there is this guy called Adam, at Adam Daily Habits, and he's showing you the true benefits of how good it is to have fiber.
6: We got day 18 of fiber maxing to get rid of the stubborn belly fat that I've never been able to get rid of. And we still got a little bit more to go, but we're looking skinnier. We're seeing a lot of progress here since day one. And obviously it's not just the fiber. I'm doing other things. I'm eating whole foods, eating a healthy diet, exercising a lot. I'm burning more calories than I'm consuming, but the fiber is a key factor to that process.
5: Like, this is what I love about TikTok. You can improve so many areas of your life. I'm just saying, check out Fiber Maxing on TikTok.

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I just bought a man.

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7: Hi, I'm Erin the Count, and this is The Cinema. This is TikTok trending. One lifetime is not enough. And I think, you know, I used to be so frustrated and so terrified by that idea that there was so much that I wanted to do that I wouldn't be able to like fit it in into one lifetime. But I actually think that that's quite a beautiful way to see life and see the world, is to like, if we run out of time, I'm just gonna do everything I possibly can.

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1: 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I am such a fan, and I am an even bigger fan of their new song. It's called Animal. Fun fact, this one was co-written with Ed Sheeran. So if you're a fan of Ed Sheeran, you're probably going to love this

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5: 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Suspect is closer than you think is a captions trend that is going crazy viral on TikTok right now. People are using the captions saying, when you tell your dad you're going somewhere and he asks, who's driving you? Next slide. Suspect is closer than you think because I can hashtag relate to this. I am 23 and I don't have my driver's license yet. So if I'm telling my parents that I'm going somewhere, odds are suspect is closer than you think and I'm about to lead the conversation into asking them to drive me.

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1: Hey, I'm Amy Shark, and my latest album, Soft Pop, is out right now.
2: I had a year of like not wanting to write. I was really burnt out, and you know, things were going on in my personal life that it was just like really heavy, and I just fell off. I just like wasn't interested, and obviously, you know, when you have a very front-facing job, it's exhausting. So, yeah, for the first time in my life, I didn't really have any songs that I was jacked about, and therefore, I didn't want to write because I was scared that everything would be crap. So, it took my manager to book studio time because he knows that it makes me the happiest ever. But then I was like, well, I have no song, so I don't know why you would do that. And then he said, well, you have a month. So that was the best thing he ever did, because it just, once I got over being so mad at him, I was like, this gives me a project to sink my teeth into. And yeah, I was really crap the first couple of days. Nothing was really coming together, and by the end of that first week of the month, I was coming out with some good stuff. So it just brought me back to life. This whole record has really brought me back to life. I love it how you

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6: 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I'm back from my Euro summer just in time to explain what this German song we are about to play means. It's by Kitsch Greig, Blumengarten and Shrin David, and it's called Gut Genug, which translates to good enough in English. It's a total vibe. I personally love this song. Here it is on TikTok trending.

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1: Hey, this is Tanner on TikTok trending. Beyonce has done it again, but this time with a trending audio. It's basically her explaining how she wrote the song.
2: I didn't have a pen and paper. I got to the mic, I'm like, oh, press record. Drive it, roll up the butt.
1: So people are using this as a way to explain how they've been successful and how they felt in that moment. And I was having a little think. I'm like, what would be mine? And mine was, I put the pen to paper when I had a very successful brother who I used for views, and the rest was history, okay? Don't disagree with me. I had to do what I had to do, okay? Now, some people are explaining how they've had really successful businesses and really successful relationships, and I'm just like, well, I had a really successful TikTok just from using my brother and my dad sometimes for views. So that's me putting pen to paper. The rest is history. Okay.

0: trending.
1: Hey, this is Budra, and my latest album is out now. I was touring so much. I think when we did this album, I just wanted to do lots of up-tempos and lots of percussion and rhythm. And I also really love to dance. So I think it was all made for me to like run around and jump around on stage and do choreography. And it's very fun. And that's, I think that was the musical theme for me. And I kind of went back to the things that I loved as a kid. Like I had an Usher DVD of the Truth Tour when I was little. And, you know, I wanted to be like Usher and do the dances and sing on stage. And so I think it kind of went back to like the things that I loved to watch as a kid.

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1: Hey, it's Tate McGregor here on TikTok Trending, getting you across the biggest songs on TikTok right now. And quick sidebar, have you seen the new Netflix film? It's called Voicemails for Isabel. The premise is there's this girl and her sister, Isabel, has passed. But she continues to leave voicemails for her sister, updating her on her chaotic life in San Francisco. Little does she know, that phone has been redirected to a man, classically. It's a meet cute, can you believe it? And he's receiving all of these confessions via voicemail. There is one song that stands out from this film. It's the classic, Robin, Dancing on My Own.

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1: 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And this one proves some songs really never leave the group chat. Oasis Wonderwall is back doing the rounds thanks to a whole new wave of people discovering that chorus. Whether you know it word for word or you've just heard it on TikTok, it still hits. Here's Oasis with Wonderwall on TikTok trending.

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9: What else can we max? Hey, I'm Jeremy Franco. You are listening to TikTok trending. We are currently TikTok trending maxing today. We are radio maxing. I'm currently cold maxing. I drove here and I was driving maxing. Maxing is really just what you make of it. It's a state of mind and people on TikTok are really running with it. I saw a lot of matcha maxing today where a girl was just grabbing matcha. I saw soccer matching where a guy was playing soccer. And you know what? We discussed this on the show already, but butter yellow, it is the text to write on TikTok. People are writing that maxing in the butter yellow trend. So if you're looking for something to do and you have a passion, make it maxing, put it on TikTok. I want to see it. Jeremy Franco, Jeremy Maxing on TikTok.

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4: 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I've been going through something. Be afraid.
5: What is a miniskirt? A man in his feelings with bitterness. What is a woman that really hurt? A demon, you're better off killing her. What is a relative? Make a repetitive narrative on how you did it first. That is a predator in reverse. All of your presidents, he with thirst. What is a neighborhood reputable? That is a snitch on a pedestal. What is a house with a better view? A family broken in variables. What is a rapper with jewelry? A way that I show my maturity. What

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0: And this is our trending song, Freaked Out.
1: You might know this track from the Reasons to Get a Bob trend.
0: It was crazy seeing like Marlon and all the streamers kind of get on the way. That was pretty crazy to see. Megan Thee Stallion was crazy. How it happened with Jocelyn is it was completely organic. I didn't even know who she was before she made the video. I think she just saw the sound and then used it. She explained it to us actually when we're in UK. She was saying how she saw the sound and then made a video to it at like 2 a.m. like Reasons to Get a Bob. And then she almost didn't even post it. It was like a last minute video, and then she posted it and it went viral.

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1: 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So here's Troye Sivan with She's the Best.

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1: Am I being gaslit? Hey, I'm Jeremy Franco, and you are listening to TikTok Trending. Everybody has been telling me since the release of Ariana Grande's new album, Petal, that if I go onto TikTok and I comment something, anything, if I go onto a Jeremy Franco video and I comment, great video, Jeremy, that Ariana Grande's head pops up. Now, I tried this religiously today. I was typing in all the comments under everybody's videos. I even went to Ariana Grande's TikToks and commented, and her head did not pop up. Now, I came into the studio today, and my producer, Sam, told me that that's not how it works, Jeremy. You actually have to search in the search bar about Ariana Grande's new album, Petal, and that is when her face will pop up. So if you are wondering the same thing as me, give it a try. Go into the search bar and be prepared to see a pop-up Ariana Grande head. If you see it, let me know at Jeremy Franco on TikTok.

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1: 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And you know those songs that you hear and it just instantly puts you in a good mood? Well, one of them's going viral at the moment, and it's Justin Timberlake's song, Can't Stop the Feeling. Ooh, every time I hear this song, it just makes me want to dance, which is a good thing because a dance trend is what's going viral with this song. It is another super simple one for you to jump on board. It's got three people involved. I suppose you could also just do it with two, honestly. But it is two people dancing around a stationary person in the middle. If you cannot dance, you can be involved. You can be that person in the middle doing absolutely nothing while your friends dance around you. Can't Stop That Feeling. Justin Timberlake, make sure you jump on the

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9: Hello, this is Tanner on TikTok trending. One of my favorite things about TikTok is the community and the comments. And the community has come together in this moment. There is two sausage dogs. It's Lila and Lily. And basically, one of them is stealing all the fruit from the other one when they do this ASMR water bowl fruit thing. And the internet has beef with this one dog. I'm talking post after post. They are yelling at this dog and basically saying to the owner, give the other one its own bowl, okay? So much so that she did. And everyone is happy and accepting now. But to come together as a community like that, to, you know, be angry at a small dog for stealing from the other one, go check them out at Lila and Lily on TikTok.

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You know I stay real.

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1: 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Next up, I want to play Olivia Rodrigo favorite crime. Creators are using this on TikTok for videos that start off a little dramatic or heartbroken, then flip into something more upbeat and positive. 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
1: Ulla here on TikTok trending with another song that's been popping up again and again on your TikTok feed. Sienna Spyro's Pure is being used for emotional edits and big vocal moments. Anything that feels a little dramatic. 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
1: Hey, what's up? It's Tate McGregor here on TikTok Trending, your TikTok music expert. I get you across all the biggest songs on TikTok right now, and one we can't go past is Chris Rainbow's song, Be Like a Woman. This one's a throwback. It's from 1979. It's going viral because of the lore of this song. This artist, Chris Rainbow, passed away before he ever saw this song's success, and now it is having a resurgence. We are decades on, and it is popping off. So make sure you show it some love. It's Chris Rainbow with Be Like a Woman.

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6: Hey, this is Ulla on TikTok trending. I've never told you this before, but is a trend that is all over my For You page. If you haven't seen it, it's definitely one that you have to watch because they are hilarious. Basically, it's a trend where two people give each other compliments, except they are the most ridiculous things you've ever heard. And by the end of the video, in the nicest way possible, you look like a, I don't know how to say it without sounding mean. Look, the makeup and the hairstyles are definitely not the best that you've seen, but they are hilarious. For example, I never told you this, but I think you look good with a unibrow. I think you look good with a big red clown nose. I think you look good with super overlined lips that go all the way down to your neck. These are the type of things that people are doing. The videos are so hilarious. I'm obsessed with them. And I think I need to find someone to do this trend with. So if anyone wants to do it with me, let me know. But I'm obsessed with this trend. It's so funny. It's definitely a non

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1: Hey, it's Tate McGregor here on TikTok trending, getting you across the biggest songs on TikTok right now. And one that is flooding my For You page is Montel Jordan's track, This Is How We Do It. You'll have heard this song. It's a classic, and it's one that has a dance trend that you can grab your bestie along to do with you. This is-

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2: You might know this track from the Reasons to Get a Bob trend.
1: We had a song called Back It Up that came out maybe a month, 2 months before. Yeah. And it was like a similar kind of style and people were loving it on TikTok. So we're like, hey, if it works, then it works. So yeah, Mrs. Shushi, I was like, hey bro, we need to cook something up that was like that. Cause it was doing so good and we love the sound and everyone was loving the sound.
2: I made a couple beats, sent it to Poppy. He really liked the one that the Freaked Out beat. I sent it to him maybe like a couple hours later, he sent it back and it was just from there like, whoa, this is pretty good. Like, let's try to make some videos about it. Started off like wasn't doing as much as it was doing right now. Maybe like a month later that I posted like another snippet of it and it just blew up like throughout the night. The next morning we had like the Bob girl Jocelyn doing like a video of it and then it just went even more.

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4: 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And this is TikTok Trending.

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1: Hey, this is Tanner on TikTok trending. I've been seeing this trend where basically the girl's saying, oh, can you please hold my bag? And then it cuts to her boyfriend holding it. And he kind of looks like a diva. 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He's doing what a gentleman would do. One of the comments literally said, now I've got to buy my bags and make sure that they also match my boyfriend.

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1: Hey, what's up? It's Tate McGregor here on TikTok Trending, getting you across the biggest tracks on TikTok right now. And there is a timeless classic that I would say is in my top 10 songs of all time. It's Train's Drops of Jupiter, and TikTok creators are loving it just as much as I do. They're singing along in their cars. They're reminding us of how much of a banger this one is. Train, Drops of Jupiter. Make sure you blast this one in your car too.

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9: Do I love this or hate this? Hey, I'm Jeremy Franco. You are listening to TikTok trending. Okay, I saw this sound come across my For You page and I can't decide if I love it or hate it. So I'm going to play it for you and you be the judge. What do we think? It's kind of cutesy. It's kind of techno-y. It's not techno-y at all, but I don't know. I kind of like it, but I hate it, but I can't get it out of my head. Tell me what you think at Jeremy Franco on TikTok.

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1: Hey, this is Ulla on TikTok trending. Seeing how my blank would respond to a bully is a trend that has taken over my For You page. It basically started with, I think it was a mum and her daughter posting a video of the mum asking the daughter questions of how she would respond if a bully said this. So if a bully said, I don't like your hair, how would you respond? Somehow TikTok has really taken this on, and it has gone from being a really nice trend of seeing how kids react socially to becoming the funniest trend I've ever seen. I'm obsessed with people asking their parents, specifically their dads, how they would react, because the answers are always so funny and just so stupid. Asking like your big like construction working dad, what would he do if a coworker came up to him and said, I don't like your outfit. The reactions and the responses are so funny. I'm obsessed with this trend, and I hope people keep doing it and asking the roguest people, because that's how the funniest videos are made.

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1: Hey, Ulla here on TikTok trending. Shawn Mendes Treat You Better is having a throwback moment from 2016 popping up in nostalgic posts all over TikTok. Here's Shawn Mendes with Treat You Better.

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1: Hi, I'm Erin the Count, and this is The Cinema. This is TikTok Trending. I think I'm really just an obsessive, slight control freak. And I think when I was younger, I really wanted to write books. And I really wanted to write stories and be an author. And making music was a combination of everything I loved. And when I make a song, there's very specific things that, scenes, you know, that like play in your head and you associate with different times and places and colors. And so making music is just, it's obviously the biggest part of my life, but it's one part of a much bigger sort of like painting or puzzle. And I find joy in everything that comes around the music. That's equally as fun to me, the visuals and shows. And I love every element of this. I'm yet to find an element of this that I don't find some kind of joy in.

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5: 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Hey, I'm Amy Shark, and my latest album, Soft Pop, is out right now. Everything was working, and that doesn't happen to me ever. It's never felt so natural, I guess. Like, it's always a struggle to get a title for your album. It's always a struggle to know what the look and feel is. And for me, like, you know, when I kind of got these demos together, I was like, oh God, these are really exciting songs. And then I went to the studio, and they were really coming to life really quickly. I'm like, we're like on fire here. And then when I thought of Soft Pop, I was like, well, that is probably my favorite album name I've ever thought of, and it just made sense, and it was exactly what we're doing, because we weren't putting beats to the songs. I was like, it is Soft Pop, that's what we're doing.
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1: Hey, it's Tate McGregor here on TikTok Trending, getting you across the biggest songs on TikTok right now. And one that is flooding my For You page is Montel Jordan's track, This Is How We Do It. You'll have heard this song. It's a classic, and it's one that has a dance trend that you can grab your bestie along to do with you. 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
1: 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Taylor Swift's Wildest Dreams is one that's always popping up on my TikTok, and Swifties are spiraling after Taylor stepped out with a fresh haircut that's giving 1989 energy. Here's Taylor Swift with Wildest Dreams on TikTok trending.

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1: Who's holding it down in your suburb? Hey, I'm Jeremy Franco, and you are listening to TikTok Trending. Euro summer is fast approach us, and let me tell you, the baddies are out. They are posting TikTok from Paris, from Ibiza. But who's holding it down in their local suburb? There is a trend happening right now where people are walking around their local suburb, putting text on screen and saying, it can't always be Greece. Someone's got to hold it down in X, and X being their local suburb. So if you're from Sydney, I'm going to tell you, it can't always be Paris. Someone's got to hold it down in Parramatta. Someone's got to hold it down in Castle Hill. Someone has got to hold it down in Toowoomba. So shout out to everybody holding it down in their suburb. Don't worry about Euro

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1: 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And we love discovering a local artist on TikTok, like this next one, Salty. 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She's killing it right now, and we are obsessed. 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
3: 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And this one, it's Jennie's track, Less Than a Lover. And it's one that is giving summery vibes. If you want to throw back to your highlights of summer, this is a song you need to use. Jennie herself is using it by the beach, on a boat. I know it's cold here in Australia, but if you want to dip into the summery warmth, then please get across Jennie's song, Less Than a Lover.

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6: Hello, hello. It's Ulla on TikTok trending. You might have missed my voice. I was having a Euro summer, but I am back. First of all, if you want to see my content, you should jump onto my TikTok at Ulla Ulla Ulla because I was posting a lot. But if you didn't know, my name is Ulla because I am Lithuanian. So I went back to have Euro summer in Lithuania specifically. I did go to a few places, but Lithuania mostly. My Euro summer was probably colder than Sydney's Aussie winter. I had one day where it was genuinely middle of summer, 12 degrees and raining. It was so cold that I spent almost the entire day wrapped in sheets in bed reading because it was so cold. I didn't know what else to do. So as much as I enjoyed my Euro summer, I also am enjoying being back in Sydney and low-key having warmer weather than I did over there. Regardless, I had the best time ever and I am very happy to be back. I also learned how to say hello in all the countries that I went to. So, labas. Sveiki, tere, bonjour, hello. That's it for me.

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2: You might know this track from the Reasons to Get a Bob trend.
1: It was a very fast making of the song. Even the verses, yeah, it was like mainly just like a punch-in kind of like freestyle kind of thing rather than me sitting down there and writing every bar. It wasn't like that. It was very much like a just getting it how it felt and how it went. And then, yeah, it came out to be what it was. And then the thing that you spend 30 hours on making could do less than something you spend 10 seconds on making. Me putting my phone down and saying, I can't believe this song blew because of a bob will get more views sometimes more than like me spending 10 hours on editing a video.

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1: Hey, this is Tanner on TikTok trending. One of my favorite TikTok trends that is consistent with different songs and different vibes is the before and the after. There is one going around at the moment where you kind of like look like a mess. I'm sorry, you do look like a mess, and then you wipe the screen with the song and then you're like all dressed up, all dolled up. There is nothing better, because I'm like, it just shows you the balance of people. It's like you can look like this, but you can also look like this. I'm here for it.
2: It's been

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2: 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You gotta be real quiet on the creek.

It's Tate McGregor here on TikTok Trending, your TikTok music expert. And you know those songs that you hear and it just instantly puts you in a good mood? Well, one of them's going viral at the moment, and it's Justin Timberlake's song, Can't Stop the Feeling. Ooh, every time I hear this song, it just makes me want to dance, which is a good thing because a dance trend is what's going viral with this song. It is another super simple one for you to jump on board. It's got three people involved. I suppose you could also just do it with two, honestly. But it is two people dancing around a stationary person in the middle. If you cannot dance, you can be involved. You can be that person in the middle doing absolutely nothing while your friends dance around you. Can't Stop That Feeling. Justin Timberlake, make sure you jump on this dance.

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7: Maturing is realizing. Hey, I'm Jeremy Franco and you are listening to TikTok Trending. How many friends do you guys have? Because I don't have very many. I think I've got maybe 2, 3 if you count my mom, but that's really all I think I need. There is a TikTok trend happening right now where people are acknowledging the fact that you don't need a million friends. You don't need a bazillion friends. All you need is one good one. And what I love about this trend is that it really lets people show off who that one person is. So it is a swipe trend. It is an image trend where you swipe and it's a photo of them and their best friend. And it's just so wholesome seeing some people. I've seen people who've been friends since they were young, some people who met at work. Ugh, it's just so beautiful. So if you've got that one special person in your life, this could be the trend for you. I want to see it. Tag me on TikTok at Jeremy Franco.

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1: Am I being gaslit? Hey, I'm Jeremy Franco, and you are listening to TikTok Trending. Everybody has been telling me since the release of Ariana Grande's new album, Petal, that if I go onto TikTok and I comment something, anything, if I go onto a Jeremy Franco video and I comment, great video, Jeremy, that Ariana Grande's head pops up. Now, I tried this religiously today. I was typing in all the comments under everybody's videos. I even went to Ariana Grande's TikToks and commented, and her head did not pop up. Now, I came into the studio today, and my producer Sam told me that that's not how it works, Jeremy. You actually have to search in the search bar about Ariana Grande's new album, Petal, and that is when her face will pop up. So if you are wondering the same thing as me, give it a try. Go into the search bar and be prepared to see a pop-up Ariana Grande head. If you see it, let me know at Jeremy Franco on TikTok.

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1: Bonjour, bonjour. Ola from TikTok Trending here. I just came back from a Euro summer. And the first thing I really, really strongly noticed was how quickly my For You page changed from my Australian For You page to something completely different. It's obviously not a shocker that I am obsessed with TikTok and I am constantly scrolling. So I really, really, really quickly realized that I started getting serviced very country-specific content to wherever I was. So I spent a lot of time in Lithuania and I now know these really, really niche inside jokes that only probably, I don't know, a few thousand people would know because they went viral in Lithuania, but nowhere else. I've been in the For You pages of many European countries. And as much as I love those For You pages, I still prefer my Aussie feed.

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1: With Flow, our new album, Therapy at the Club, is out now.
2: Wow. The club is just like an alternate universe. Like, you never know what you're going to get, but it's usually very fulfilling. Every time you go, you meet lots of strangers, lots of new friends. We meet lots of cute girls in the girls' bathroom. It's just like, it's a really fulfilling place.
1: I think that's the beautiful thing as well, though, is like, there's no pressure to maintain contact. You know, like, we all just deal with so much in our day-to-day lives. I feel like the point is, it's like for one night and for one night only, you are going to make a new best friend and you are never going to see her again or talk to her again. And that's like what it's meant for. And then you always have in the back of your mind, like, I wonder how she is. I wonder how she's doing. I wonder if she ever, if she left him, honestly.
3: How could I not leak it? I look so good, you look so good. Maybe we should all leak it together. F*** it. You only live once. Let the people see.

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5: Hey, what's up? It's Tate McGregor here on TikTok Trending, getting you across the biggest tracks on TikTok right now. And there is a timeless classic that I would say is in my top 10 songs of all time. It's Train's Drops of Jupiter, and TikTok creators are loving it just as much as I do. They're singing along in their cars. They're reminding us of how much of a banger this one is. Train, Drops of Jupiter. Make sure you blast this one in your car too.

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3: Hey, this is Budra, and my latest album is out now. The name Gentleman, you know, I just thought, how many amazing artists have, like, done this Gentleman kind of look and theme? I have the song Gentleman, so I thought that, you know, I'm going to be dressed up. I'm going to be looking fly as I can, and it's like an aspiration. You know, I'm trying to be the gentleman. I'm trying to be the best version of myself at this point in my life, and so that's all the themes of the album.

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1: TikTok is the home of sleeper hits. 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I feel like TikTok is the place where older songs or songs that just never fully took off really do recirculate and find a life of their own. And that is what we love about TikTok. This song that came out in 2011 has reemerged on our For You pages, and I cannot get enough.

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9: Hello, hello. It's Ulla on TikTok trending. Book talk. Finally, we have some big book talk news. Sarah J. Maas officially announced the names of her next two books, A Court of Splintered Harmony and A Court of Forgotten Melody. If you are an ACOTAR girly, and if you've also read Throne of Glass, this is a really big deal because the names of these books have given us an insight as to what these books are about. I was not expecting it. I am so excited. I've already blocked off in my calendar the 27th of October because I am going straight to a bookstore, buying the book and spending the whole day reading it because I am so excited. My little book talk heart is glowing and all I want to do is get back to my house right now to read the rest of the Sarah J. Maas book so I can be ready for this.

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1: Hey, what's up? It's Tate McGregor here on TikTok Trending, your TikTok music expert. I get you across all the biggest songs on TikTok right now, and one we can't go past is Chris Rainbow's song, Be Like a Woman. This one's a throwback. It's from 1979. It's going viral because of the lore of this song. This artist, Chris Rainbow, passed away before he ever saw this song's success. And now it is having a resurgence. We are decades on, and it is popping off. So make sure you show it some love. It's Chris Rainbow with Be Like a Woman.

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1: People were saying I was dragging the song and doing too much after like the second post. After I saw that, I was like, okay, well then it doesn't matter. I'm gonna just keep doing it. And you know, it's just people, there's been so many comments of people being like, yeah, keep dragging it. Like, who cares? People still like love it and the videos still do good and the song's doing good. And yeah, we're just super grateful for everyone that's been supporting. And yeah, I mean, I'm gonna keep dragging it. I don't know about you, Josh.
2: I'm gonna keep going, bro. I'm gonna keep it dragging. We're gonna keep

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1: Hello, this is Tanner on TikTok trending. So basically this sound is like, you know, a little bit of delusion, a little bit of hyping yourself up. The audio goes,
2: I will no longer be carrying photo ID. You know why? People should know who I am.
1: And let me tell you, if I have like one video that does well, I'm like, guys, come on, you should know who I am. 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But it's just like that little bit of motivation of like, come on, I had one TikTok go viral, okay? If you are as delusional as me, hit me up on TikTok at Tanner.

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1: Hi, I'm Erin the Count, and this is The Cinema. This is TikTok trending. I never sit down and think, okay, today I'm going to write about this specific event that traumatized me at this time of my life, or this heartbreak specifically. I just write and it just sort of empties out of me for better or worse. And then I sort of retrospectively have to go back and read and listen to things that I've written and analyze them and unpack them, you know, for artistic purposes as much as like personal purpose. And then, yeah, I do a little exercise with my therapist where I take in lyrics I've written and we sort of try and decode them. It makes for some interesting sessions, I'll be honest.

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5: Hey, this is Ulla on TikTok trending. A piece of drama that I really was not expecting to blow up on TikTok is Sofa Dofa versus Sydney Airport. As ridiculous as this sounds, it is truly a really big piece of drama that is going viral on TikTok right now. Basically, Sophia posted a video talking about how there's not many gluten-free options in Sydney Airport. They're pretty bad and she's gluten-free. She can't eat any of the food and just kind of complaining about that. Sydney Airport, they got really offended and posted a clapback video that was meant to be like super sassy, but it kind of just came off a little bit rude. They basically came back saying, look, there's like six options in Sydney Airport. You can have sashimi, one very specific type of taco. The response was really funny and the internet is backing Sofa Dofa saying, why would Sydney Airport make this video? It's not like it's a brand, like we're talking about an airport. Virgin, the airline, has decided to take it upon themselves to fix the situation, and they now have signs up in their Virgin Lounge saying you can order the Sofa Dofa gluten-free toasty. I'm living for this drama. I hope it continues. It's such like a silly thing to even have drama about, but it proves that everyone really is on the internet these days, even Sydney Airport.

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1: 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Taylor Swift's Wildest Dreams is one that's always popping up on my TikTok, and Swifties are spiraling after Taylor stepped out with a fresh haircut that's giving 1989 energy. 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
5: 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Because the next track I'm gonna play is going off online. Hooty Fruity is Cat's Eye's latest offering, and obviously, fans on TikTok are all over the choreography. 10 out of 10, no notes. Here's Cat's Eye with Hooty Fruity on TikTok trending.
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1: Hello, this is Tanner on TikTok trending. This is probably one of my favorite trends ever. Basically, it's a parent and a child. The child has put 3 shot glasses in front of the parent and said only one of them is straight alcohol, and they need to do all 3 and try and guess what one was the alcohol. Little do they know, the child has put all of them as straight alcohol, and watching the parents do this is by far the funniest thing I've ever seen. I highly recommend going and checking it out if you just want a belly laugh, a good giggle. It's iconic.

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1: Hey, I'm Amy Shark, and my latest album, Soft Pop, is out right now. Honestly, I was doing this before this was a thing. Like, I was the only person at school using my parents' video camera, like, filming movies in sequence because I obviously couldn't edit. So we were like, we would stop it and then go to the next scene. And, like, I'm an OG TikToker from the 90s that, like, so it seems so easy and fun now to have this platform. Like, if I had this platform when I was at school, like, good night, everyone, I would have just taken over the world because it was just like, it's all I did.

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1: Hey, it's Tate McGregor here on TikTok trending, your TikTok music expert, getting you across the biggest songs on TikTok right now. And this one, it's Jennie's track, Less Than a Lover. And it's one that is giving summery vibes. If you want to throw back to your highlights of summer, this is a song you need to use. Jennie herself is using it by the beach, on a boat. I know it's cold here in Australia, but if you want to dip into the summery warmth, then please get across Jennie's song, Less Than a Lover.

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5: 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Hey, I'm Jeremy Franco. You are listening to TikTok trending. It's been a couple of months since we had a Beyonce trend pop up, but guess what? There finally is one, and I am loving it. When Beyonce was writing her song Partition, she did in her documentary a breakdown on how she came about it. She got to the mic and she was like, ba ba ba ba, and that is exactly the trend.
6: 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I got to the mic, I'm like, oh, press record.
5: 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I've seen people talk about their most viral moment. I've seen people talk about something that made them who they were today. It's so funny to watch. I'm obsessed with it. If you haven't checked out this trend, you need to look it up right now. Type in Beyonce Partition Trend on TikTok.

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1: 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Shawn Mendes' Treat You Better is having a throwback moment from 2016 popping up in nostalgic posts all over TikTok. 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
1: Hey, it's Ulla here on TikTok Trending. Next up, I want to play Olivia Rodrigo favorite crime. Creators are using this on TikTok for videos that start off a little dramatic or heartbroken, then flip into something more upbeat and positive. Here's Olivia Rodrigo with favorite crime.

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1: Hey, it's Tate McGregor here on TikTok trending, your TikTok music expert. And you know those songs that you hear and it just instantly puts you in a good mood? Well, one of them's going viral at the moment, and it's Justin Timberlake's song, Can't Stop the Feeling. Ooh, every time I hear this song, it just makes me want to dance, which is a good thing because a dance trend is what's going viral with this song. It is another super simple one for you to jump on board. It's got three people involved. I suppose you could also just do it with two, honestly. But it is two people dancing around a stationary person in the middle. If you cannot dance, you can be involved. You can be that person in the middle doing absolutely nothing while your friends dance around you. Can't Stop That Feeling. Justin Timberlake, make sure you jump on this dance.

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1: It felt like so many sub-trends in one. Like, it wasn't just the Bob girl. She was the main one. The Bob was the main thing. But there were so many car edits, and there were so many guitar remixes, and all these different kinds of sub-trends coming from this one song. So I think it's just, I think right now, the biggest thing is being different. And there's not a song out there that's really like Freaked Out, I think. I think that's a very big part of it.

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6: Hello, this is Tana on TikTok trending. Five things in your life that are absolutely worth the money. That is what's going all over my For You page at the moment, and I'm learning a lot. I'm adding things to my to-buy list, let me tell you. And I was thinking, the things for me are my temperature-controlled mattress topper, my Aura Ring tracks everything, noise-canceling headphones because the world is loud, a heated foot massager, and of course, a digital camera. These are necessities, okay? Let me know at Tana on TikTok if you think my five things are absolutely worth it.

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1: Am I being gaslit? Hey, I'm Jeremy Franco, and you are listening to TikTok Trending. Everybody has been telling me since the release of Ariana Grande's new album, Petal, that if I go onto TikTok and I comment something, anything, if I go onto a Jeremy Franco video and I comment, great video, Jeremy, that Ariana Grande's head pops up. Now, I tried this religiously today. I was typing in all the comments under everybody's videos. I even went to Ariana Grande's TikToks and commented, and her head did not pop up. Now, I came into the studio today, and my producer Sam told me that that's not how it works, Jeremy. You actually have to search in the search bar about Ariana Grande's new album, Petal, and that is when her face will pop up. So if you are wondering the same thing as me, give it a try. Go into the search bar and be prepared to see a pop-up Ariana Grande head. If you see it, let me know at Jeremy Franco on TikTok.

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1: Is this the world's easiest dance trend? Hey, I'm Jeremy Franco. You are listening to TikTok Trending. The hottest dance trend that has currently taken over our For You pages is this one. I love this dance trend. It is super easy and manageable, which is good for someone like me. So if you want to have a go at it, please let me know. I want to see it at Jeremy Franco on TikTok.

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3: 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F*** it. 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
4: 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I've never told you this before, but is a trend that is all over my For You page. If you haven't seen it, it's definitely one that you have to watch because they are hilarious. Basically, it's a trend where two people give each other compliments, except they are the most ridiculous things you've ever heard. And by the end of the video, in the nicest way possible, you look like a, I don't know how to say it without sounding mean. Look, the makeup and the hairstyles are definitely not the best that you've seen, but they are hilarious. For example, I never told you this, but I think you look good with a unibrow. I think you look good with a big red clown nose. I think you look good with super overlined lips that go all the way down to your neck. These are the type of things that people are doing. The videos are so hilarious. I'm obsessed with them. And I think I need to find someone to do this trend with. So if anyone wants to do it with me, let me know. But I'm obsessed with this trend. It's so funny. It's definitely a non-skip trend.

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1: Hey, this is Budra, and my latest album is out now. There was a lot of songs after, you know, spending 4 years of making it. I had written and recorded so many songs, and there was kind of like, might have done like 40 tracks if I had the time. But then, you know, Michael Jackson and Prince, a lot of Prince's albums are quite short. And so I thought, you know, 11 tracks is like perfect. And I really love these songs, and I picked the songs because I think they're songs that I can continue to sing as I get older. Like, even at my worst, you know, I can see myself singing that song forever.

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1: Hey, what's up? It's Tate McGregor here on TikTok Trending, getting you across the biggest tracks on TikTok right now. And there is a timeless classic that I would say is in my top 10 songs of all time. It's Train's Drops of Jupiter, and TikTok creators are loving it just as much as I do. They're singing along in their cars. They're reminding us of how much of a banger this one is. Train, Drops of Jupiter. Make sure you blast this one in your car too.

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1: Hey, this is Tanner on TikTok trending. There's a trend going around at the moment. It's five things that are absolutely worth spending money on. And I love that TikTok takes it and does something else. There's this guy that's basically saying the taxi to the club, entrance fee to the club.
2: Here are my top five things that are worth the money. Number one, the taxi to the club. Number two, entrance fee to the club. Number three, drinks in the club. Number four, kebab pizza after the club. Number five, taxi home from the club.
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3: 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It's the new one from global girl group Cat's Eye. I am such a fan, and I am an even bigger fan of their new song. It's called Animal. Fun fact, this one was co-written with Ed Sheeran. So if you're a fan of Ed Sheeran, you're probably going to love

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1: 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And this one proves some songs really never leave the group chat. Oasis Wonderwall is back doing the rounds thanks to a whole new wave of people discovering that chorus. Whether you know it word for word or you've just heard it on TikTok, it still hits. 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
1: It was crazy seeing like Marlon and all the streamers kind of get on the wave. That was pretty crazy to see. Megan Thee Stallion was crazy. How it happened with Jocelyn is it was completely organic. I didn't even know who she was before she made the video. I think she just saw the sound and then used it. She explained it to us actually when we're in UK. She was saying how she saw the sound and then made a video to it at like 2 a.m. like Reasons to Get a Bob. And then she almost didn't even post it. It was like a last minute video, and then she posted it and it went viral.

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1: Hey, it's Tate McGregor here on TikTok trending, getting you across the biggest songs on TikTok right now. And one that is flooding my For You page is Montel Jordan's track, This Is How We Do It. You'll have heard this song. It's a classic, and it's one that has a dance trend that you can grab your bestie along to do with you.
2: This

Shades on Apple with the glasses. Bro say Earth cause he a savage. So many dead ops, so many ashes. 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Bro put belt rate to they behind. The way that switch, I know he dying. 6'7", I just bit rate on the highway.

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Huh? Bitch, we bipping overnight. Shades on Apple with the glasses. Bro say Earth cause he a savage. So many dead ops, so many ashes. 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The way that switch, I know he dying. 6-7, I just bip rate on the highway.

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1: Ulla here on TikTok Trending, playing you the songs you've heard all over your TikTok feed. But this time, you get to hear the whole thing. Erin LeCount's track, The Cinema, has been trending since she was here in Australia. Erin is an incredible artist from the UK who plays all her own instruments and produces her own songs live on stage. I recommend you check out her TikTok page. 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
4: Hey, this is Tana on TikTok trending. Now, there's a lot of trends around maxing, eye maxing, looks maxing, but I've been seeing fiber maxing, which is basically where you intake a lot more fiber. And there is this guy called Adam at Adam Daily Habits, and he's showing you the true benefits of how good it is to have fiber.
5: We got day 18 of fiber maxing to get rid of the stubborn belly fat that I've never been able to get rid of. And we still got a little bit more to go, but we're looking skinnier. We're seeing a lot of progress here since day one. And obviously it's not just the fiber. I'm doing other things. I'm eating whole foods, eating a healthy diet, exercising a lot. I'm burning more calories than I'm consuming, but the fiber is a key factor to that process.
4: Like, this is what I love about TikTok. You can improve so many areas of your life. I'm just saying, check out fiber maxing on TikTok.

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1: Ulla here on TikTok trending. I'm back from my Euro summer just in time to explain what this German song we are about to play means. It's by Kitsch Greig, Blumengarten, and Shrin David, and it's called Gut Genug, which translates to good enough in English. It's a total vibe. I personally love this song. Here it is on TikTok trending.

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Memes are taking the internet by storm. I'm Jeremy Franco. You are listening to TikTok Trending. I'm obsessed with watching all of the different games that people are doing on TikTok. Couples, best friends, mothers, sons. Everybody is really having fun and I'm loving watching people do it. I don't know if it's this push to longer kinds of content, but I will sit there and I'll watch people do the bubble tea game, which is where you put a bubble tea in front of someone blindfolded and they have to try and guess where it is and stab it with the straw. The numbers challenge where you have a whole bunch of numbers in front of you and you have to say a number and the person has to cross off as many as they can. Battleship, bingo, stacking cans. The games on TikTok really are so much fun to watch. The only thing is that I don't really have anybody to play that with. So if you want to play one of these games with me and we can film a TikTok together, let me know and I'll do it at Jeremy Franco on TikTok.

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1: Hey, what's up? It's Tate McGregor here on TikTok Trending, your TikTok music expert. I get you across all the biggest songs on TikTok right now, and one we can't go past is Chris Rainbow's song, Be Like a Woman. This one's a throwback. It's from 1979. It's going viral because of the lore of this song. This artist, Chris Rainbow, passed away before he ever saw this song's success, and now it is having a resurgence. We are decades on, and it is popping off. So make sure you show it some love. It's Chris Rainbow with Be Like a Woman.

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1: I'm Emmy Shark, and this is It's Kinda Hot. My latest album, Soft Pop, is out right now. Anytime I come out with a strong opening line, I get really excited. And this one was, I love it how you never rush for anyone. You're always a touch late. It's kinda hot. And I was like, this is interesting. And I think once I kinda got in the swing of it, and I was like, oh, it's like all the little things, like the weird things that you think is really hot about someone that, you know, it's like, it's extremely early days and they just can do no wrong. Yeah. And I think like the whole idea of saying it's kind of hot was in my friend group anyway. It's been, you know, bouncing around anytime someone goes on a weird date. And like my friend went on a date with a guy and she was like, I don't know, he's really nice, but then he ate his dinner like really slow. He's like, and she was like, I think, is that weird? And I'm like, it's kind of hot. So it was obviously subconsciously in my head.

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6: Hey, it's Tate McGregor here on TikTok trending, getting you across the biggest songs on TikTok right now. And quick sidebar, have you seen the new Netflix film? It's called Voicemails for Isabel. The premise is there's this girl and her sister, Isabel, has passed. But she continues to leave voicemails for her sister, updating her on her chaotic life in San Francisco. Little does she know, that phone has been redirected to a man. Classically, it's a meet cute, can you believe it? And he's receiving all of these confessions via voicemail. There is one song that stands out from this film. It's the classic, Robin Dancing on My Own.

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1: Hey, Ulla here on TikTok Trending. Shawn Mendes' Treat You Better is having a throwback moment from 2016 popping up in nostalgic posts all over TikTok. Here's Shawn Mendes with Treat You Better.

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2: 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I did exactly as the direction said. I made two rights and one left. And somehow, this is not my therapist's office.

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These watch me on replay, on replay, on replay, just like it's a real. You know I stay real.

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3: 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Or crank up a banger to get the party started. 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
1: Hey, this is Tanner on TikTok Trending. 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But I saw the trend with two women, a mother and a daughter, saying what our conversations sound like when I'm in the height of premenopause and she's on her period.
2: God, I feel bad for your parents.
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1: 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Oh, right, me. It's like sometimes things can get a little heated. It is what it is. We still love each other, but we've all been there.

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3: TikTok trending. What else can we max? Hey, I'm Jeremy Franco. You are listening to TikTok trending. We are currently TikTok trending maxing today. We are radio maxing. I'm currently cold maxing. I drove here and I was driving maxing. Maxing is really just what you make of it. It's a state of mind and people on TikTok are really running with it. I saw a lot of matcha maxing today where a girl was just grabbing matcha. I saw soccer matching where a guy was playing soccer. And you know what? We discussed this on the show already, but Butter Yellow, it is the text to write on TikTok. People are writing that maxing in the Butter Yellow trend. So if you're looking for something to do and you have a passion, make it maxing, put it on TikTok. I want to see it. Jeremy Franco, Jeremy Maxing on TikTok.
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1: 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And one that is flooding my For You page is Montel Jordan's track, This Is How We Do It. You'll have heard this song. It's a classic, and it's one that has a dance trend that you can grab your bestie along to do with you. This is-

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2: Am I being gaslit? Hey, I'm Jeremy Franco, and you are listening to TikTok Trending. Everybody has been telling me since the release of Ariana Grande's new album, Petal, that if I go onto TikTok and I comment something, anything, if I go into a Jeremy Franco video and I comment, great video, Jeremy, that Ariana Grande's head pops up. Now, I tried this religiously today. I was typing in all the comments under everybody's videos. I even went to Ariana Grande's TikToks and commented, and her head did not pop up. Now, I came into the studio today, and my producer Sam told me that that's not how it works, Jeremy. You actually have to search in the search bar about Ariana Grande's new album, Petal, and that is when her face will pop up. So if you are wondering the same thing as me, give it a try. Go into the search bar and be prepared to see a pop-up Ariana Grande head. If you see it, let me know at Jeremy Franco on TikTok.

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2: 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Your commute.